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Shay Diddy here, up with you this morning in East Memphis. There's people. There's

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4: Well, hello, good morning, all that good stuff. Thank y'all for joining us for the show. It is The Pulse. We keep our fingertips on the pulse of our community. So glad to see my guest in the studio today. Couple people in here now, and Erskine Gillespie. How are you?
5: Hey, I'm doing wonderful. It's good to be back with you.
4: Oh, you got pink on too.
5: Hey, you know it. Hey, I'm representing that men wear pink for the American Cancer Society.
4: Okay, American Cancer Society. So you've moved, because the last time we talked on this show, you were with another organization, if you don't mind me saying. Well, let me let you say it. Tell everybody who you are, what it is you do. Reintroduce yourself to the audience.
5: I will reintroduce myself gladly. As many of your listeners know, I was for years working with the Mid-South Transplant Foundation and did a long time there helping our community to be educated about organ and tissue donation.
4: Mm-hmm.
5: I felt that.
4: Because you're
5: I'm a recipient.
4: Yes, a recipient.
5: I'm living almost 32 years with a liver transplant, so you know I know.
4: Yeah. I got to know so much about that organization because of you.
5: Yes, yes. Yeah. You know, still doing good work, you know, and I'm still a volunteer with them, still a part of my life.
4: Yeah.
5: I will always be a part of my life.
4: Mm.
5: But, you know, as time you move on. You mm-hmm. do other things. I've always wanted to help in this community, especially when it came to health-related issues.
4: Yeah.
5: So after Mid-South Transplant Foundation, I worked with Lifeblood.
4: That's
5: and they were
4: right.
5: transitioning
4: yes.
5: to become Vitalant.
4: Mm-hmm.
5: Was with them for over 5 years.
4: Mm-hmm.
5: And then I'm now working through American Cancer Society, again, another healthcare need that we have in our community.
4: Yeah.
5: We were focusing on breast cancer. And as many of your listeners will know, that is such an important issue.
4: Yes, it is.
5: It's something, not only breast cancer, but cancer overall impacts so many of our families. I don't think mm-hmm. that anybody would be able to stand up and say, I've never had any connection or been impacted by cancer.
4: Yeah.
5: You know, somewhere in our lineage, our families, our coworkers, somewhere you've been mm-hmm. touched by it.
4: I remember doing Sister Strut all these years. And you would come to do Sister Strut mm-hmm. that we do every year with iHeart. And you told me you had a friend. You always walked for your friend.
5: Yes, I did. I had one of my coworkers years ago that worked with me. And I didn't even think about it at that time, you know, that men could get breast cancer.
4: Mm-hmm.
5: And, you know, to have, you know, one of your colleagues to come in and tell you that, it's like, what? You
4: right,
5: know,
4: right.
5: And it was shocking because I will never forget him saying that the way he looked at it, he said, hey, I have five sisters and I'm the only boy, but I'm the one that got breast cancer.
4: Wow.
5: And he said, I guess God knew that I could handle it better.
4: Wow.
5: And that's the way he took that.
4: You and know? It probably changed all their lives because when somebody in the family gets breast cancer, everybody's, you know, they talk about everybody in the family needs to get checked. You know what I'm saying?
5: Yeah.
4: Yeah,
5: because we know that it happens.
4: Yeah.
5: And so that's why it's important that we constantly keep the message out there about
4: Absolutely.
5: This, because people need to understand about, you know, early detection by mm-hmm. getting screened, all those things. And that's why I wanted to be a part of this organization, because that's where we're focused on the research and helping people get screenings and all those things. And that's what's making a difference. You
4: and,
5: know,
4: yeah.
5: it used to be years ago when someone said you had breast cancer, that was basically a death sentence.
4: Mm-hmm.
5: And now we see so many people that are now surviving, and not only surviving, they're thriving.
4: Yes, yes. I love that. I love that. And you're right. You're right. I think awareness is the key. And every time we do a show and we spread the word, we talk to people like you, we're spreading the word, reminding people, hey, I need to go get a mammogram, or hey, I need to go get checked out. Men and women,
5: right.
4: everybody's listening. And so, you know, it's a reminder. And that's the key. Like you said, mm-hmm. always spreading the word, always being there in our community, making sure that we know what to do. And you've got something happening this weekend. And we got somebody in the room that is actually joining in on right. your campaign.
6: Absolutely.
4: So tell us what you got going on hey. And introduce us to the man in the room.
5: Definitely, definitely. it's exciting. We have, there's two things that we do here in the local community uh-huh. to raise awareness and education and funding for the American Cancer Society.
4: Yeah.
5: One is the Making Strides Against Breast Cancer Walk,
4: uh-huh.
5: which happens on October 17th.
4: Uh-huh.
5: And then we have a way to get men involved. So we have our Men Wear Pink campaign where we get men that. That come together. These are men who are community leaders, influencers, just people that want to help and be involved in this cause.
4: Yes.
5: And so we all come together and we have a focus of raising money to help support the mission of the American Cancer Society. And the mission is that we want to make sure that we end cancer as we know it for everyone.
4: Yes. That's the mission.
5: That's the mission.
4: That's the goal.
5: And so with that, these men are coming together. I'm proud to say in our community, we have like over, 22 men right now that have signed up to be a Men Wear Pink ambassador.
4: Okay.
5: So we have our 2026 class and we're going to have an event on this Sunday. It's a pink flamingo brunch soiree. Hey, it's a swanky. Isn't it a swanky sound?
4: That's swank. So
5: you already know
4: right
5: what you come. You come into a very, very good event. And this gentleman over here is one of our ambassadors. I think you know him.
4: I think I do. You know him? Yeah, it's our iHeartMedia president, Leon Williamson. Hey,
2: how you doing, public? How you doing? How you doing, Radio Land?
4: So, Leon, do you have a personal connection with breast cancer?
2: I actually don't have a personal connection, but through working with iHeart, you know, we are near and dear to this cause. We do our own event to raise funds called Sister Strut, of course. That pulls over 10,000 people at Tiger Lane each year.
4: You never known anybody who's had it?
2: Yeah, but close family, no, fortunately. Okay. But yeah,
4: and it touches it touches us in different ways, though, because sometimes it's people that you know, maybe you're not close.
2: Yeah. Well,
4: but like Erskine said, it touches us all.
2: What gets me, though, is the disparity in the information about the prevention in the community that looks like me. So that's why I'm near and dear to the cause. And of course, like I said, our affiliation as a company, iHeart, this was an easy decision for me. Mr. Gillespie is a great and humble man. And
4: humble, he is.
2: You know, I'm a follower of him. And all things he wants to do based on his record. So I'm pleased to join him in this effort, and I will definitely be at the soiree this Sunday.
4: Okay, so
2: you should too.
4: I'm going to be there. So you got to tell me now, what will you have them doing at this event? Or is this, tell us about the soiree. Okay. How does this work?
5: Well, what this is, the ultimate goal is to be a fundraiser for the American Cancer Society.
4: Yeah.
5: And this is also an opportunity to introduce these ambassadors to the community.
4: Okay.
5: Because these men have come together. It was back in June. We all had our first meeting and came together. And so now this is our introduction as we get ready, because this is now we're leading into the campaign season. October is Breast Cancer Awareness Month.
4: Mm-hmm.
5: And so that's our big push when the men that are signed up, when you start seeing men around this community all wearing pink during the month of October, that's what we're doing. We're representing and trying to get people to have an understanding and awareness about breast cancer.
4: Mm-hmm.
5: And so this event is our launching of our Men Wear Pink campaign to push it out to our community. So we will do this based around a brunch, and our brunch will have awesome food. It will have live entertainment. Tara Barker, I think a lot of people in this community know her as Tara B, the songstress. She's all over this community.
4: Too late for people to come?
5: It is not too late.
4: Okay.
5: No. They can actually go to our Men Wear Pink Memphis, Tennessee, and pull up our website there, and they can see the information about the soiree, and they can purchase tickets on the online.
4: Okay.
5: So it is still open. We're still welcoming guests. We're still even welcoming sponsors of the Men Wear Pink campaign.
2: That's right.
5: So you can always be a sponsor of this campaign and help, because we know American Cancer Society is the second largest funder of cancer research in the United States.
4: Wow.
2: And you don't have to attend to be a fundraiser, by the way.
5: Exactly.
2: You don't have to attend to help raise some funds. So you can always donate.
4: So I'm talking to Erskine Gillespie, you guys, with the American Cancer Society here in Memphis. And our president for iHeart, Leon Williamson, is on the show as well, because he's one of the Men Wear Pink. Do you have pink on? Ain't got no pink on today.
2: No pink on today, but I will be pinked out on Sunday.
4: Wait, what you wearing?
2: Y'all, stay tuned.
4: Okay.
2: Show up if you're trying to see.
4: Okay.
2: I just picked up my fit from the tailor, so.
4: Yeah. Look at them now. I love it.
5: See, it's going to be like a fashion show. You can see all these men walk in, you know, fashionably just giving all this swag with pink on. You want to come see that.
4: Oh, sure. Definitely. See, I didn't know. That's why I'm asking you to tell us a little bit more about it, so we know kind of what we're expecting, and to get some of these people that's listening and, you know, really wanting to be there.
5: Yeah.
4: You know what I'm saying?
5: Like I said, we have a lot of things going on. Like I said, we have live entertainment. We've got great food. We have a brunch buffet.
4: Mm-hmm.
5: That'll be by Tark's Table.
4: So you just can't show up, though. You've got to go get registered.
5: Yeah. Okay. We do want you to be registered. So it's not just a walk up. And no, we do need you to go online and register.
4: Give us the place to go online again.
5: You can go to the American Cancer Society website and just look up Men Wear Pink Ambassador. That's all. And then it'll take you to the Memphis. You just put in Memphis.
2: I mean, some of the most influential leaders in the community are going to be there.
4: Wow.
2: That's first and foremost.
5: Yes. Mm-hmm.
2: And you're going to get to see how they care about this cause. Party with them and figure out how you can be involved as well.
4: Mm-hmm.
2: You can come as a spectator or you can come as a fundraiser. Either way, we welcome you so we can battle this cause. But it should be a good time.
4: Mm-hmm.
2: We've gotten together in the past, like Erskine said, back in June, July. And we
4: so what do y'all do when y'all get together? Go golfing? Go what? What do y'all do?
2: Well, you know, we get together as
4: I'm
2: men
4: messing
2: and
4: with y'all.
2: We discuss things that stay in rooms.
4: Oh,
2: so
4: okay.
2: If you want to be a part of discussion, come to the room.
5: Yeah, but we'll definitely be having more as we go throughout this this campaign season. There'll be other events that we'll be having and inviting the community to come out and be a part of it. You know?
4: So the men so this campaign does not end with this event.
5: No,
4: it goes on.
5: This is the start of it.
4: This is the beginning.
5: Is our beginning, introducing ourselves to the community and making our appeal for you to support what we're trying to do. Because like I said, we're collectively working to reach a goal to help the American Cancer Society meet their ultimate goal.
4: So that people can, I think the fear for a lot of people, especially a lot of women when it comes to, you know, just the thought of this, especially if you've had a family member who's passed away or you have a friend, the fear is going to the doctor and finding out you got some. That's the fear. And so what this event and the American Cancer Society and Sister Stroy, all these events that you guys hear about in our community, what they're doing is hopefully getting the cure so that more people can live if you get diagnosed.
5: Exactly.
4: Everybody's not going to be diagnosed with it, so don't be so afraid. You need to know what's happening with your body.
5: Yes.
4: And the advancements of cures and all, it's more advanced than ever before. And you hear about people living and thriving, like you said.
5: Yeah, and that's an important thing. And it really starts with becoming educated and the awareness.
4: Mm-hmm.
5: Because so many times people are not aware of things. They just bypass those simple things that, if I'd only known, you know.
4: Yes.
5: And so that's why it's so important that we keep things in the community, and especially, like I said, for our African-American community, because we have so many health disparities.
4: Mm-hmm.
5: And so we really need to have those things that are targeting our African-American community so that they can become more aware, become more educated about it, so that they can live and thrive.
4: Yeah.
5: Because, unfortunately, it's happening. And it's happening on a daily basis to so many families.
4: Mm-hmm.
5: And we don't want to hear people that, because they didn't know, when they do find out, it's at stage 4.
4: Right.
5: You know.
4: Early detection is the key.
5: That's the key. And that's another thing about when coming to this event on Sunday. We have Methodist Cancer Institute, which is one of our sponsors of Men Wear Pink.
4: Mm-hmm.
5: They have their oncologists there and I'll be there on Sunday. One of them is going to be giving out a lot of information about early detection and all those type of things. So you're going to have a good time, but you also going to get some knowledge.
4: Yeah.
5: You'll have an opportunity to talk to some of those doctors from Methodist and maybe ask them a question.
4: Mm-hmm.
5: You know, because that's what them being a sponsor is about, being connected to the community. That's why they're coming out.
4: Right.
5: They want you to be there. They want to be able to address maybe a question that you may have.
4: Yeah. I love that.
2: And this is also a competition, by the way. So let's get it. Let's not get it twisted. Memphis, we are currently in the top 10 out of how many markets?
5: There are 61 markets that's a part of this across America.
2: We're in the top 10. We need to stay in the top 10, if not finish first.
4: 61 across America, and Memphis is in the top 10. We're raising money.
5: We're in the top 10. Yeah. We're going to hang in there. We're going to stay at that level or above, you know?
4: Yeah.
5: There's a lot of other markets that are larger than Memphis that, you know, we're doing it.
4: That's so, not bringing it like Memphis
5: right,
4: is bringing it.
5: That's right. We want to show that we have that spirit here in our community to know when there's a good cause,
4: yeah,
5: we will get behind it. And I cannot.
4: But that's what we do.
5: Yeah.
4: That's what we do. They don't call us, I don't know if they call us this now, but Memphis has been known for years as being the city of abode.
5: Yeah.
4: And Tennessee, the state of Tennessee, is one of the most giving states in the country. I think we might be at number one.
5: That's what they call us, the volunteer state.
4: The volunteer, you know, hey, that's it. That's why it's on our license plate.
5: Right, we have that spirit, and it's important that we keep that spirit because mm-hmm. that's what makes a difference in the lives of our fellow man.
4: Yeah.
5: You know, and that's what we want to do here. American Cancer Society pretty much operates off of a volunteer base.
4: Yeah.
5: You know, so we're dependent on our mm-hmm. volunteers in the community to come up and support and do those things. And I've been excited. This is my first campaign season because I just joined this organization last October. So this is my very first year going through the campaign season. And I'm excited to see.
2: Speaking of the organization, tell us a little bit about some of the practical work the American Cancer Society has been doing.
5: Mm-hmm. Yeah, definitely. The Cancer Society is doing a lot of things that we don't even think about. You know, it's like we have a program that's called our Road to Recovery.
4: Mm-hmm.
5: Because you think about some people, when they are going through their treatments, they may not have the resources or their family members may not be able to take off from work to take them to their treatment.
4: Yeah.
5: Well, our Road to Recovery, we have volunteers that actually will go pick up people, take them to their treatment, stay there with them, bring them back home and make sure they're back home safely. We have our Hope Lodge, which a lot of people don't even know about Hope Lodge. It's right there on Union Avenue next to Sun Studios. They provide free housing for families.
4: Oh, wow.
5: You know, so if somebody may be 50, 75 miles away, but they have to come to Memphis for treatment, they may not have the energy to drive back home after their treatment because mm-hmm. we know that can be draining at times.
4: Mm-hmm.
5: They can stay at Hope Lodge. If they stay there for a week or more, they stay there free.
4: Yeah.
5: You know, and Hope Lodge is such a great organization that a lot of our companies and corporations around the city of Memphis, they come in and they prepare dinner and things to feed all the guests that are staying at Hope Lodge.
4: Yeah.
5: And so those type things we're doing, and a lot of I found out something that really motivated me when I first got involved with this organization is that I never thought about our work-free, smoke-free environments. You know, mm-hmm, I remember when mm-hmm. I first started working after college, everybody had an ashtray on their desk
4: yes.
5: and smoke all up in the room.
4: Do you remember when they used to smoke on planes?
5: Yeah. But guess who the organization was that was responsible for us having smoke-free work environments and smoke-free environments, period.
4: Mm-hmm.
5: It was the work of the American Cancer Society.
2: Mm. Round of applause for that.
5: You know, they brought that and made that difference. So we are doing all those different types of things throughout the advocacy work that we're doing, you know, this patient support mm-hmm. that we're doing,
4: yeah.
5: the lodging that we're providing. You know, it's not just about. That's why I said we're the second largest fund of research, but we're doing so many other things that's supporting besides the research.
4: Mm.
5: The research is very important because we've had grants here in Memphis that have been awarded to St. Jude. We've had grants that have been awarded to UT Medical School.
4: Yeah.
5: So all that research is what's allowing people to survive and thrive.
4: Research.
5: It's the research. That's yes. how we have to find out what's causing it. Now mm-hmm. what can we do to fix it?
4: Mm-hmm.
5: That's what those dollars. So every dollar that you give, and one thing I really love about this organization is that a lot of nonprofits, you don't hear this, but 81 cents of every dollar that's given to American Cancer Society goes towards the mission of the organization.
4: I love that.
5: It's not going to administrative costs. It's not going to salaries. It's actually going back to do the mission work of the organization.
4: Wow. Erskine Gillespie, ladies and gentlemen, American Cancer Society, here with us today. And one of his Men Wear Pink ambassadors.
2: Ambassador.
4: Yes. Leon Williamson on the show, who's also president of iHeartMedia Memphis. So, Leon, what do you plan to bring to the event Sunday, the soiree?
2: My goal is to raise money. So I'll be there to have fun, but I'm bringing my people with me, and we're going to eat, we're going to have a good time, and somewhere in between, we will be raising some funds.
4: Okay.
5: Definitely. And we also, when you go onto our website about the Pink Flamingo Soiree,
4: mm-hmm.
5: you will see some nice auction items there. So we have a silent auction that's going on.
4: Okay, what's the website?
5: Go to, you can just look up Men Wear Pink. soiree, and you should find it.
4: Okay, men wear pink soiree.
5: I'm sorry, I left out pink flamingo. I left out the keyword, pink flamingo soirees.
4: I apologize. Now I gotta put it back in here all together.
5: Yes, I do apologize.
4: Okay, and then we'll see. What do we see?
5: You can see different auction items. We have, I think you have heard of Creed cologne and perfume.
4: Mm-hmm. I've never tried it, but I've heard of it.
5: Creed is one of the oldest perfume companies in the country. Well, not in the country, in the world. It came from way back when, and it's
2: definitely make you smell like money.
5: Yes, it definitely will.
4: Oh, okay.
5: So just to give you a heads up, one bottle of Creed will cost you about $600.
4: What?
5: Yes.
2: Aventus.
4: So that's one of the auctions.
5: That's it. Items. We have Creed for men and women. Comes with a whole gift bag with Creed candles and body oils and all that good stuff. So.
4: Okay. All right. Pink Flamingo Soiree.
5: Yes.
4: S-O-I-R-E-E, ladies and gentlemen. And you should be able to find it. I'm finding the Eventbrite for the event on this Sunday.
5: Yes.
4: Mm-hmm.
5: Sunday at 1 o'clock p.m. It'll be held at Bridges.
4: Where everybody's going to be.
5: Right. Yes.
4: Everybody's going to be there. There's going to be a lot of people there raising money for breast cancer awareness, and that's why you do the Men Wear Pink every...
5: That is what I do, yes.
4: Okay, all
5: If
4: right.
5: anybody has any questions or anything about that, they can always reach out to me. I don't mind giving my phone number if you...
4: I don't mind if you give it.
5: Well, they can definitely reach me at 901-281-0405.
4: Okay, you can reach Erskine at that number. Give it to us again.
5: 901-281-0405.
4: Now, Erskine, you guys team up with other organizations. I heard you mention another organization with the Hope House.
5: Hope Lodge.
4: Hope Lodge.
5: Yes.
4: What other organizations do you, I guess, you all team up with to spread the word and the message in our community?
5: Well, our focus is working with all entities in our community.
4: Mm-hmm.
5: So anybody that, you know, reaches out to us, we're going to try to work with them.
4: Mm-hmm.
5: We have a big awareness night that's coming up with the Memphis Grizzlies.
4: Oh, wow.
5: That'll be coming up in October.
4: Mm-hmm.
5: You know,
4: mm-hmm.
5: We have, I think some people may have seen the big pink chair. We use that in different organizations. They have it all over the city. You know, different people have that big pink chair to promote and create awareness about breast cancer.
4: Okay.
5: So we partner with any and everybody to get the word out.
4: Okay, I love that. Because I know that a lot of...
5: Even my former employer, Mid-South Transplant, they having a day that'll be happening at Mid-South Transplant.
4: Okay.
5: So, like I said, we are not close to anyone working with us.
4: And I know, don't y'all have a day where you want people to wear pink?
5: Our breast cancer walk that happens October 17th.
4: Mm-hmm.
5: It will be happening downtown in Tumley Park the morning of that Saturday morning, October 17th.
4: Okay, October 17th.
5: Tumley Park.
4: Okay.
5: Yeah.
4: And that's something in the future, you guys, that you guys can find out about.
5: They can register for that now. Just go to American Cancer Society's website.
4: Mm-hmm.
5: And that's just, now that one, you just type in American Cancer Society. And it will show you the Making Strides Against Breast Cancer walks all across the country. And then you just put in the city. Once you get there, you just put in the city that you're representing or looking for. And all the registration information will pop up.
4: Okay, takes you right to Memphis.
5: Yes.
4: Yes. How many people do you guys have for that walk?
5: This is the first year we're doing rebuilding in the Memphis area. Last year, we had a little over 4,000 people that were there last year.
4: Uh-huh.
5: So we're working, of course, more diligently this year since we do have boots on the ground. So our goal is to have 10,000 people there this year.
4: Okay. I think you can do it.
5: Yeah, that's what we're shooting for.
4: we're going to do it. On the team. Come on now. Erskine can do it. If nobody can do it, I mean, you've been working hard in the community.
5: But thank you for the faith.
4: You know, seriously, you've been working hard in the community. You've made a lot of friends. A lot of people know that you are that guy who's always a champion, not just for Memphis, but for organizations that are about our health. They know it.
5: Yeah. Because if you don't have quality, if you don't have good health, you don't have quality of life.
4: Yeah.
5: And I say that because, as you know, what I've gone through, mm-hmm. that's what transformed me and my thinking. It's like, and it don't just affect you. it affects your loved ones.
4: Yes.
5: Because I know when I was going through my sickness, my sisters had to readjust their work schedules, their jobs, and, you know, all those things, because you have to take care of those people that you love.
4: Yeah.
5: So it doesn't just impact you. So if we can create a more healthier environment, we're creating a stronger community.
4: Mm.
5: And that's what it's about.
4: Community.
5: Yes.
4: Leon, did you have anything to say before we get ready to wrap this thing up?
2: Can't wait to see everybody on Sunday. Hit this goal. Celebrate. Yeah. Save some lives.
4: Mm-hmm.
2: And do it all again next year.
4: Okay. So for the auction items, will you have them displayed at the event as well?
5: They will be displayed at the event. And once they get there, there'll be a way they can just log in to start bidding, because the bidding will be open up until 3 p.m. on that day.
4: Okay. And if you need information, who's the guy to call?
5: It would be me.
4: Not Tyrone.
5: It would be me.
4: It is
5: Erskine. Don't call Tyrone now, because Tyrone can't answer your question, but I can. And again, the number is 901-281-0405.
4: Okay. So before we go, I want you to speak to the audience and just share something compelling with them to, I guess, give them a desire to really want to be at this event on Sunday. And not just to be at this event, but to support the American Cancer Society, even, and the men that wear pink, even in the future.
5: Exactly. I can't think of another reason other than the fact that you want to help your fellow man.
4: Mm-hmm.
5: You know, it only, like I said earlier, it impacts everybody in some way or another.
4: Yeah.
5: I don't think any of us can say I have never encountered anyone that has not had to deal with cancer.
4: Right.
5: So if you can answer that question, have you ever heard about someone in their family or their loved one that have gone through cancer? Then you need to be a part of this to show our community that we're working together, as I said, to end cancer as we know it for everyone.
4: Mm.
5: So that means we're all collectively a part of this. That's why this Men Ambassador Group, we're here to spread the word, also raise funds so that the mission can continue to flourish. More lives can be saved, more lives can be transformed, and more thrivers can be walking the streets of Memphis and beyond.
4: Okay. One more time, tell people about the soiree, how they can find out information, where they go to get tickets.
5: Yes. You can go, I'm going to give you the website. Just go to the American Cancer Society and put in Men Wear Pink. That's the easiest way, because obviously there's an issue somewhere with the website. But if you go to the American Cancer Society website and put in Memphis Men Wear Pink, it will take you there, because
4: okay,
5: it's all linked to the Men Wear Pink Memphis website.
4: Okay. And if they have questions further, they can call you.
5: They can call me at any time.
4: Give them your number.
5: It is 901-281-0405.
4: One more time.
5: 901-281-0405.
4: And then, of course, you said in October, you're going to do a walk.
5: We are doing a walk October 17th in Tom Lee Park.
4: Okay.
5: That morning at 8:30 a.m., we want to see you in the park. Let's have a good time. We're going to have some exciting, I'm not going to reveal it all now, but we have some exciting stuff that's going to be happening in Tom Lee Park that morning.
4: That's a nice park to walk.
5: Yeah.
4: We do Sisters. No, we do Wine on the River down there.
2: Right. Yeah. On your cars, cigars.
4: All yeah. That's a beautiful park.
5: Yeah.
4: Y'all, you just you don't want to miss that.
5: Yeah, we're going to have a good time. And as I said, again, we have a lot of teams that have already been formed. A lot of teams have already raised money. I've been getting alerts. Many teams have already raised over $1,000 right now. So, hey, go on and get registered, get your team together and start raising those funds, because we want to make sure that we have the goal met here in the Mid-South community.
4: Okay, I love that. Thank you to the American Cancer Society, the work that you are doing in our community. And thank you, Erskine, for the work you're doing and for being on the show today.
5: Well, thank you for the invite. Just always a pleasure to be with you.
4: You know always, that. Always a pleasure always to be with you as well. And Leon, thank you for becoming a Men Wear Pink ambassador.
2: Absolutely. Thanks for having us today.
4: Yeah. And for men that want to become ambassadors, they can come on Sunday too.
5: They can definitely come, because we're still recruiting men to be a part of this campaign. The more the merrier, because as I said, the more we have working on this path, we continue to reach our goal.
4: I love that. Yeah. Erskine Gillespie, ladies and gentlemen, American Cancer Society. And you said go to American Cancer Society.
5: And just put in Men Wear Pink, Memphis.
4: Okay. There it is. Y'all got it. You got all the information. It's the Pulse. I'm Stormy. We keep our fingertips on the pulse of our community, and we thank you for being here with us today. We'll see you next week. Same time, same station. God bless you. Have a great week.
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K97, Memphis, only hip-hop and R&B and home with the Breakfast Club. It is Danny D on your Sunday fun day. Young Miami coming up next with Spin That. And hey, you might be able to spend $1,000 in Las Vegas if you win this contest with us. 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

0: Get away from me. Listen, I feel it every time we play the song. Right here on K97 Memphis, only hip-hop and R&B at home of the Breakfast Club. Of course, shout out to our girl Tim's. It is Jeannie D holding you down on this Sunday headband. Coming up next, Mariah the Scientist and Gunna and Burna Boy. And the Grizzlies 2026-27 schedule has been released. The team will tip off the season at home on October 21st against the Jazz at FedEx Forum. Another key matchup is when the Grizzlies will host the Rockets in the annual MLK Day game on January 18th. Former guard Ja Morant will return to Memphis when the Trailblazers visit the Grizzlies on February 6th. Memphis will wrap up the regular season with a matchup against the Mavericks on April 11th in Dallas. And you can see more, of course, on our website, K97FM. 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

0: like a... 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

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Zodiac sign, it must be a Gemini moon, cause we about to go half. 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

forever vibe. Okay, it's a mood putting on for the city on this Sunday. Shout out to those of you just joining us. It is Danny D on K97 Memphis, only hip hop and R&B, and home of the Breakfast Club. Key Glock up next after this. Sometimes

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0: 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And R&B. Oh.

0: Some Chris Brown and Bryson Tiller for you. I'm Cappuccino. And, you know, speaking of Bryson Tiller, how about checking him out, right? The Neo Trap Soul Tour. By the way, I don't mean just checking him out here. I'm talking about a nice little flyaway, okay? Because he's going to be out in Inglewood performing on Sunday, October 25th. We can get you hooked up, okay? Round trip airfare for two. We got the tickets. We got the hotel accommodations. We going to get you hooked up. So all you got to do is hop on over right now to our website. If you haven't checked it out for the day, I don't know what the problem is. You need to be on that thing, all right? Hit that contest page, K97FM.com. Good luck. I got Cardi B and Jeezy headed your way on the flip side. 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

0: Mariah the Scientist for you right here on K97, Memphis Only Hip Hop and R&B. I'm Cappuccino. Got some Young Miami with Spin That Cash coming up in just minutes. I'm going to slide in some Lil Baby and more. And of course, news you can use in case you all miss out on some things this week, y'all. The president has signed an executive order cutting recommended childhood vaccines from 72 down to just 11. Now, remember back in the day, we had all types of shots, vaccines, and everything in between. But now, the new list keeps recommendations for measles, mumps, rubella, tetanus. You got pneumonia, polio, HPV, and a few others as well. But dropping from 72 down to just 11, of course, you've got a lot of organizations who are still saying to get vaccinated, okay? So do what you got to do and make it best for the kids. And stories like that and more, you guys can always check out on the Black Information Network. You can get that when you download the free iHeartRadio app. It's a way to stay up to date with news every single day, 24/7, with our voice. It's the Black Information Network, also known as the BIN. It's K97.
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in less than 2.5 minutes. I'm going to slide in some Kelly Rowland and Lil Wayne for you. 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
4: Pop that thing, let it clap, let it clap. 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
4: Spread them cheese, let me see that. 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

0: Hey, by the way, look out for her album Frequency of Love that's going to be dropping, I believe, in September. It is K97, Memphis only hip-hop and R&B. I'm Cappuccino, holding it down until 3 o'clock today. Got that Headband Boo coming at you guys in just minutes. Plus, we're going to slide in some Mariah the Scientist and so much more, right? And check this out. For a few of my old school or throwback folks, I got two stories for you, all right? For one, Mattel has dropped a Whitney Houston signature Barbie inspired by her 1987 hit, I Wanna Dance With Somebody. And you know what? You know how we look at these wax museums trying to do people that look like us? They don't always hit it. Y'all, I saw a picture of this Barbie. It looks like Whitney Houston. Shout out to Mattel for that one right there, all right? And speaking of throwback stories, y'all remember Donnell Jones and Joe? Well, it looks like these two will have a versus battle coming up on the 20th, so that'll give you guys something to check out if you are into checking out those versus battles even after the pandemic, all right? Hey, it's K97, Memphis only hip-hop and R&B.
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0: 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And R&B. Oh.

We're on the side that's burning blue on K97. Memphis only, Bobby and R&B, Dola White checking in on this Sunday afternoon. I've got requests on the way for Chris Brown, Take It Down. If you got a request, hit me up. Tap that red mic on your iHeartRadio app. Leave that request right there. Right now, let's keep things moving. Brand new music, Drake and Future, and to 11.

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and Rihanna, Bad on K97. Memphis only hip hop and R&B. Dola White hanging with you on this Sunday afternoon. I've got requests on the way for Chris Brown and Bryson Tiller. Depends. Plus, Future and them like that coming up as well. But right now, let's play around a random ass trivia for no damn reason, for absolutely nothing. If you want to be a

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0: 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Cheryl, what you crashing out about?
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King Glock, she ready on K97. Memphis only, hip hop and R&B, Dolla White hanging with y'all this Sunday afternoon. I've got requests on the way for Bryson Tiller Exchange. 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I'll try to get it on air for you. Right now, let's keep it moving. Drake, Janice, STFU.

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0: Roy Jefferson Jr.
1: What a go, Bo.
0: Another weekend is here, ladies and gentlemen. Big show coming up. We've got Eric Bellinger, R&B legend. He's on the road right now with Chris Brown and Usher, plus the homie Glasses Malone checking in to talk a lot of Drake, Kendrick, YG game drama.
1: Oh, yeah, a lot going on.
0: Yes, a lot happening on the show, man. But of course, every weekend we kick things off with the weekend. Hey, that's a few minutes away. If you're listening, I don't care what city you're in, give us a call. 877-817-2888. Leave us a voicemail with your weekend hate. Anything from this past week you want to hate on?
1: I guess all the food recalls from the beef, pastrami, salad, Taylor Farms.
0: Jalapeno.

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1: What a dope, bro.
0: All right, so there's been a lot of drama in regards to West Coast hip-hop recently. We heard that The Game and Kendrick Lamar have had a falling out due to over 10 years ago, The Game bringing Drake to Compton to record a music video. And in this song, Drake was taking subliminal shots at Kendrick. Also, we heard some drama regarding YG and Drake potentially pushing a narrative and spending money to make YG look like he might be involved in someone's death.
1: Hey, that's a lot going on right there.
0: A lot. Now, one of those two things was broken by our boy Glasses Malone.
1: Right, right.
0: And he also happens to know everyone involved. So we're talking with G Malone up next. You definitely don't want to miss this. Let's get into some new music right now, though. Low Shimmy, it's Seduce You. It's on the Bootleg Kev Show.

0: Blue Light Cap Show with James Andre Jefferson Jr.
1: What a do, boo?
0: All right, I had the homie Glasses Malone on the podcast. It was an hour and a half long. We talked about a lot, but I had to ask him because he's accusing Drake of spending money to paint the narrative that YG had something to do with Draco the Ruler's killing.
1: Right, right. I remember that.
0: So I asked him straight up, hey, are you 100% sure that's the case? This is what he said. You made headlines because you brought up the fact that Drake might be assisting in some of the financing of pushing this YG narrative with the Draco situation. How sure are you that that's a
2: 100%.
0: Thing? 100%.
2: 100%. This is something that they do in the business. I mean, they see stories. My problem is, I don't know how mad you is about no rap battle. Grow the fuck up, bro. You're gonna make millions of dollars. Your kids are straight, but you keep playing and just get fucked up. Because ain't nobody just taking no fucking losses. No matter what you think, you still black. Like, it's one thing you trying to make a look dumb. It's another thing where your minions, right, for lack of better terms, are doing things to falsely incriminate somebody. Because, you know, again, we in America where they don't have no problem fucking over a black man. That's it. So it's like, just be mindful of that.
0: So I had to also ask, because Glasses Malone is close with both The Game and Kendrick. There's recent news that came out that Kendrick Lamar hasn't spoken with The Game for over 10 years because The Game brought Drake
1: to Compton
0: for the 100 video shoot. Now, on this song, Drake took subliminal shots towards Kendrick. So since this happened, there hasn't been any Kendrick and Game relationship. Someone being so close to it, what do you think about that whole situation?
2: I'm still really surprised, and I don't know exactly what the Chuck was thinking. Like, you can't let this nigga diss Dot in Compton.
0: Right.
2: You really ain't supposed to be on the record with this nigga dissing him. But if you know, you don't bring him to Compton. Like, this is just disappointing. Hip hop is such a we thing. You know what I mean? It's a us thing.
0: Right.
2: And whenever there's cracks in us, it just fucking ridiculous.
0: So very interesting from Glasses, man. Look, that full interview, I promise you, you will be wildly entertained if you go watch it. It's an hour and a half long. It's on the YouTube channel. Hit subscribe at Bootleg Kev. Hey, let's get into some new music right now, though. Hurricane Wisdom, Chance the Rapper. It's called Barbie Doll. It's on the Bootleg Kev Show.

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2: The streets need me still.
0: Let's go. K97.
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0: getting back to the music. 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
1: Let's go.
2: Let's go. Let's go.
3: Pop that thing, let it clap, let it clap. Ride this, or you sit on my
4: Let's
3: lap.
4: Go.
3: Spread them cheese, let me see that. Shake that, like you out of control. Mm-hmm. That thing till your throat gets sore. Bend it on down, put your face on the floor. That till your legs can't stand. High freak, put the word in the hand.

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1: What it do, bro?
0: So shout out to Drake. I happen to love when Drake is like himself and isn't trying to be a tough guy and just entertains and is funny and goofy, and because he is a nice guy in real life.
1: Oh yeah, corny Drake is the best version of Drake.
0: I don't even want to say corny Drake, just being yourself. I think when you don't try to be yourself, it turns into being a cornball.
1: 100%.
0: With that being said, Drake had a very funny stream this past weekend. He did one of those 20v1s where he went on a bunch of like blind dates with a bunch of women with the white background and all that. Drake ended up picking the gothic chick. Now, for people who don't know, Drake has always had an affinity for gothic women. He says that they're just not into him. So the gothic girl during their date asked him to bark like a dog.
1: Oh, man.
2: If you say do it, I would believe.
3: Okay. Would you bark for me?
0: Hey, hold on. You want to hear something hilarious?
2: What are we? Just give me like one.
3: Would you bark for me?
1: He gonna never let it down.
0: Hey, listen, bro. Drake is a very entertaining guy, and I think he's funny, and I like him in the streaming space because he could just be himself. And it makes him likable. Anyway, look, stay by your radio. Coming up, we still got Eric Bellinger hanging on the show. Ooh, but first things first, let's get into some brand new music right now. Beyonce and Hove, yes, the husband and wife getting together on This Morning Dew. It's on the Bootleg Kev Show.